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1: You played it cool and I played it dumb. 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
1: Hey guys from 4FM, I just wanted to say a huge thanks to you to support the track. It means the world for us. Have a beautiful day.

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1: Damn, what am I doing? I didn't mean to think out loud. Feeling your emotion is getting me with someone. It wasn't my plan to be out here with you in a crowd.

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Партизона. 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I can't lose myself for you. 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

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We gon' boogie, oogie, oogie, jiggle, wiggle, and dance like the roof on fire. We gon' drink drinks and take shots until we fall out like the roof on fire. Now, baby, get my booty naked, take off all your clothes and light the roof on fire. 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
1: 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I'm losing battles with a voice that I can fight. 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
1: You played it cool and I played it dumb. 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

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It took a couple wrong turns, but I learned the right ones are harder to find.

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Damn. What am I doing? I didn't mean to think out loud. Feeling your emotion is getting me or someone. It wasn't my plan to be out here with you in a crowd.

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I told her, wait, it ain't what it looked like.

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